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1: I'm losing battles with a voice that I can fight. 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

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Now some of you might still be in that place. If you're trying to get out, just follow me.

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1: I'm losing battles with a voice that I can fight. These streets are far from black and white. Nobody knows a thing about what's wrong with light. There's only darkness down the road.

Радио. Красноярск FM. I'm holding on your rope, got me 10 feet off the ground.

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I feel like I'm a bust now. 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You can pick it up now. Nigga, fuck it.

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body, move my body, work my body, move my body, work my body, move my body, work my body, move my body, work my body, move my body, work my body, move my body, work my body, move my body, work my body, move my body, work my body, move my body, work my body, move my body, work my body, move my body, work my body, move my body, work my body, move my body, work my body, move my body, work my body, move my body, work my body, move my body, work my body, move my body, work my body, move my body, work my body, move my body, work my body, move my body, work my body, move my body, work my body, move my body, work my body, move my body, work my body, move my body, work my body, move my body, work my body, move my body, work my body, move my body, work my body, move my body, work my body, move my body, work my body, move my body, work my body, move my body, work my body, move my body, work my body, move my body, work

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0: 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How can I help you?
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2: 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Hope you're all having a wonderful week. Everything fine here. I got a very special guest for you today. Latour was kind enough to give us an exclusive set. Latour is from the Gold Coast, Australia. I had the pleasure of playing with him a couple of weeks ago when I had a gig at a club called Elsewhere. It's a legendary club on the Gold Coast where that has had, I don't know, hundreds of acts. You name them, they have been there. And I really, really enjoyed his style. So I asked him to give us a set. So without further ado, please enjoy Latour here on Tronic Radio now.

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Радио. Красноярск FM. I'm losing battles with a voice that I can fight. These streets are far from black and white. Nobody knows a thing about what's wrong with life. There's only darkness down the road. 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And I know I'll always be alright.